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3: 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Officials say these incidents could have been prevented by getting a locate. 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
1: 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So what is that chemistry all about? I think that's what Tanya's got coming up next hour.

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2: QEW for area bound at Gilmore, right lane blocked for construction. For area bound at Central Avenue, left lane blocked for construction. For area bound approaching Bowen, right lane blocked. And Concession Road on ramp 2 for area bound QEW also closed. Toronto bound QEW, that's incident and volume 3. 406 quiet in both directions this morning. 405, 420 and Highway 58, nothing to report there. 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I'm Giles Tingey, that's your Dream 105.7 traffic.
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1: QEW for area bound at Gilmore, right lane blocked for construction. For area bound at Central Avenue, left lane blocked for construction. For area bound approaching Bowen, right lane blocked. And Concession Road on ramp 2 for area bound QEW also closed. Toronto Man QEW, that's incident and volume 3. 406 quiet in both directions this morning. 405, 420 and Highway 58, nothing to report there. 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I'm Giles Tingey, that's your Dream 105.7 traffic.
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1: Melanie, I read about a new term yesterday. I found it really kind of interesting. Both of us have varying degrees of anxiety.
2: Yeah.
1: But we definitely don't have this symptom
2: of
1: social anxiety.
2: Tell me something that I don't have.
1: Yeah.
2: Make me feel better about myself.
1: Well, according to this new paper, though, it's far more widespread than people realize, and it is a symptom of social anxiety. It's called alexinomia.
2: Okay.
1: And basically what this is a fear of speaking someone's name in a conversation.
2: Oh.
1: So as you and I are conversing, you know, I always say Melanie, and you're always Curtis. Mm-hmm. So people struggle with that.
2: Mm.
1: It's called alexinomia, and it is a sign of social anxiety.
2: Huh.
1: Yeah.
2: That's really interesting.
1: Yeah.
2: I think the only time I've ever been reluctant to drop someone's name in a conversation is if I'm not sure that that's their name.
1: Yeah. I had that happen to me not too long ago, but it was someone got my name wrong. They called me Craig, and I'm like, that's not my name.
2: That's actually really funny. No, I have been in a conversation with somebody that I didn't know well, and I did not say their name. And in my head, all I was doing, instead of focusing on what we were talking about, all I could think of was, what's your name? What's your name?
1: Yeah.
2: What's your name? And when I'm in that scenario, I will not drop it, because I'm terrified of calling somebody the wrong name. That
1: of
2: is
1: course.
2: My biggest fear.
1: Yeah.
2: So to me, like, I don't know if that makes me socially awkward sometimes.
1: I think that's normal.
2: But if I know somebody's name, I'm dropping it as many times as I can.
1: Well, and I try and do that if I'm trying to learn someone's name, because I'm so bad with names.
2: That's good.
1: So like if I, you meet Linda.
2: Right.
1: Oh, Linda. Yeah. It's, blah, blah, blah, Linda. And, try and say it a few times.
2: Right.
1: I'm still so bad with names though. Like I think I have name blindness.
2: Really?
1: Oh yeah.
2: I think I'm pretty good with names. I really try to make a conscious effort to remember people's names when I meet them. And then when I do remember and I drop it, like, I feel so good.
1: I'm totally.
2: Like, yeah, I remembered.

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1: We've got some road work on the go. QEW for area bound at Gilmore. The right lane is blocked for area bound at Central Avenue. Left lane blocked and for area bound approaching Bowen. Right lane blocked there also. Toronto Bound QEW is looking good if you're around Hamilton Link, Red Hill and the Skyway. Incident and volume free. 406 up to speed in both directions. 405, 420 and Highway 58 also looking nice and quiet this morning. 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I'm Giles Tingey. 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
1: I saw an interesting Reddit post, and it had to do with a question that I think most couples get to at some point in their relationship, and that is it okay to go to the bathroom in front of your partner?
2: Mm.
1: So in this post, I'm not going to get into too much specifics, but the girlfriend had got into for a shower.
2: Mm-hmm.
1: The guy actually suffered from IBS.
2: Okay.
1: And he had an emergency.
2: Right.
1: He had to go. Right. Now, she was just like, yeah, just go ahead.
2: Yeah.
1: And he's like, no, you need to leave this bathroom. And he kicked her out of the shower.
2: Okay.
1: And kicked her out of the room.
2: Yeah.
1: So the question is it okay to go to the bathroom in front of your partner? And I think both of us are on the same page in this one. I think. And that'd be no.
2: Oh.
1: No. Hmm. As a general rule, it's not. I don't want to see people pee.
2: Okay.
1: Or other.
2: This is what I would say.
1: Mm.
2: I would say number two, absolutely not. Number one,
1: lots
2: totally
1: of fun.
2: Fine.
1: Okay.
2: Totally fine.
1: I
2: number one is totally, if you're, come on. That's, it's not, I don't want to get too specific.
1: No, yeah, we don't want to get into specifics.
2: Here. But who cares about number one?
1: That's fair. It's a different, it's a different game. It's a different ball game.
2: Yeah.
1: Yeah.
2: I mean, I didn't want to talk about this because I'm like, I'm going to overshare, but I don't even close the door with number one.
1: Wow.
2: Yeah. My kids run in. They like, it's just, it's a,
1: okay.
2: It's a, pee is like, it's like maintenance. Like it's in and out. It's
1: right.
2: Something you're going to do all day.
1: Yeah.
2: It's no big deal. It's no big deal.
1: I will say this. Have I done it? A pee in front of my wife or like when she's in the shower? Yeah, when they're,
2: of course.
1: That has happened.
2: Because it's nothing.
1: Yeah, but as a general rule, I would say no. And I'm a door closed guy. That's privacy time. That's my time.
2: To pee?
1: Pee, other, one, two, buckle my shoe.
2: It's just like a maintenance thing. It's like everybody does, everybody has to go. It's like a quick like in and out thing. It's not like you're super enjoying it. You just want to get it done.
1: That's fair.
2: Whereas, like, number two is very nuanced, and you need to be on your own. That is private time.
1: Yeah.
2: Have I ever had anyone walk in whilst? Yes. And then I yell, get
1: close
2: out.
1: Close the door. That's why doors have locks. That's why doors have locks.
2: I don't lock doors in my house.
1: We do have some texters coming in on this. Is it okay to go to the bathroom in front of your partner? It's okay maybe for a pee. Like a quick pee.
2: Yeah.
1: But number two, absolutely not.
2: Yeah.
1: Yeah. Wholeheartedly agree.
2: Yeah.
1: Another texter, we're mammals. Bathroom emergencies happen.
2: Yeah.
1: Yeah. But I think the guy, and especially he's probably a little sensitive because he's got IBS. Which
2: In that scenario.
1: I would be kicking her out of the shower too.
2: Yeah. Yeah. Absolutely. Yes. Yeah. In that scenario, if I had to go and he was in the shower, I'd be like, get out now. There's no way I would be comfortable doing that.
1: No.
2: Because that is private time and that's like, it's gross. At the end of the day, it's a gross thing that you're doing.
1: Yeah.
2: And you don't
1: it's
2: want
1: natural.
2: Anyone around. It's natural.
1: But it's gross.
2: But yeah, again, it's nuanced.
1: Yeah. I love that we've really dissected this down on if it's okay to go to the bathroom in front of your partner.
2: I think it's fine. I think
1: I like a little mystery.
2: A number one is no big deal. Number one is just easy in and out.
1: Yeah. So we got to come up with a rule on this. So number one, it's all in good fun.
2: Yeah.
1: Number two, that's on you.
2: Yes. Love it.

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1: It's pretty quiet on the roads this morning, but we do have some lingering overnight construction. QEW for Erie-bound at Gilmore. The right lane's blocked for Erie-bound at Central Avenue. Left lane blocked, and for Erie-bound approaching Bowen, right lane blocked there. Toronto-bound QEW's looking good. 406 is up to speed in both directions. 405, 420 and Highway 58, nice and quiet. 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That's your Dream 105.7 traffic.
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1: We do have something in common, and that is that we are introverted, and we do need our time alone to fully recharge.
2: Yep.
1: Now, when you are doing, when you are alone recharging, these are the hobbies that will make you truly happy to be alone and recharge. I was going to ask you, like, what do you do when you are recharging and just need to be alone?
2: Listen to music.
1: Yeah.
2: You know, maybe put on a podcast.
1: Right.
2: I do enjoy playing slot machines.
1: Yeah. So maybe and you like video games too.
2: I do like video games.
1: Okay.
2: All of the above.
1: Yep.
2: I do all the things. As long as I'm alone, I'm happy.
1: Right. And my alone time is like going for a walk.
2: Yeah.
1: Doing my workouts, like you listening to music, but I have also been journaling.
2: Ooh, I don't want to journal.
1: Okay. So that was on the list.
2: Was that journaling. One of them?
1: Yep. Working out also on the list.
2: I could probably incorporate that.
1: But with the journaling, I mean, let's be real. I can't sit and write paragraphs in a journal.
2: No.
1: I'm writing down, it's basically like a gratitude journal. Things
2: nice.
1: That I'm happy for that, or things that stood out that day.
2: Yeah.
1: At the end of the day.
2: Okay.
1: Yoga was big on the list. Meditating, obviously. Reading was a huge
2: one. Oh, I do love
1: one.
2: Reading too. I need to do more of that.
1: Same.
2: Yeah.
1: Crafting.
2: You know how I feel about crafts.
1: Honestly, it's not for me either, unless my kids want me to do it with them. Walks in nature, huge. Gardening, huge on the list as well. Listening to music was on the list. And that was it. There was no video games on there.
2: Video games are very soothing.
1: Yeah. I think that they were trying to eliminate technology from this list. They were trying to make it more like au naturel.
2: Right.
1: But, yeah. I mean, yeah, there's something to be said. Even just watching television.
2: Yeah, just having and being able to pick what you want to watch.
1: Yeah. That rarely happens. I don't even know what that's like.
2: I will say this. Thank God for sports. Because that's all I get.
1: Yeah.
2: And even then, it's like, I've noticed when it's time for me to watch something for me, 80 questions.
1: Oh, yeah.
2: Or like 80 favors need to be done. And it's like, you had all day to ask me this.
1: Yeah.
2: I could have done this 4 hours ago.
1: Right.
2: But now, right when my show's starting, and I'm sure it's for moms and dads, right? Can I get a snack?
1: Oh, yeah.
2: Yes. Let me get you a snack.
1: Yeah.
2: And then you get the snack. I need water, too.
1: Yeah.
2: Why didn't I think of that? Got to go get them water. And then you're 20 minutes in and you're like, oh, what happened? I missed a goal or something.
1: This summer, I have been very, like, very into having my kids do things on their own.
2: Yes.
1: Like, way more so, where it's like, can I have a sandwich? Yeah, you can. You can go make one, too.
2: Yeah.
1: And, like, you know, it usually causes a mess and something drops and spills, but at least they're cleaning it up.
2: I feel recharged already.

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1: QEW for area bound at Gilmore, construction blocking the right lane. For area bound at Central Avenue, left lane block for construction. And for area bound approaching Bowen, right lane block for construction there. Toronto bound QEW is up to speed. 406 looking good in both directions. 405, 420 and Highway 58 also incident and volume free. 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I'm Giles Tingey. 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
1: QEW for area bound at Gilmore, construction blocking the right lane. For area bound at Central Avenue, construction blocking the left lane. And for area bound approaching Bowen, construction blocking the right lane there. Toronto bound QEW is looking good. 406 up to speed in both directions. 405, 420 and Highway 58 incident and volume free. 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
1: So there's a glitch called the liking gap. Now, this is according to psychologists,
2: okay?
1: Where most of us will walk away from a conversation quietly, sure we came off far worse than we actually did. Have you been there?
2: So you have a conversation, you leave that conversation, you're like, oh, I must have looked like such an idiot.
1: Think about like driving home after like a dinner party or like a work happy hour or like a friend's get together or like something. You're replaying conversations.
2: Oh, huge.
1: And you slowly talk yourself into the idea that you were like a complete mess.
2: I do that probably 60% of the time.
1: There's so many things that you can think too. Like that you just talk too much, you froze, maybe like you barely said anything, maybe there was a joke that didn't land.
2: Yeah.
1: Not pointing any fingers at anybody.
2: No, that's fine.
1: And then,
2: I'm fine with the jokes not landing. I'm like, Beth, they just didn't get it. They're not funny.
1: Yeah, okay. And then, you know, by the time you're home, you've decided that like they couldn't stand you.
2: Totally.
1: Or that you were an idiot or came across far worse than you actually did.
2: I do this all the time. And then I end up talking to my wife and my wife will do the same with me where she's like, oh, do you think that when I said this?
1: Yes.
2: And you have those conversations. You're like, no one even thought of that.
1: Exactly.
2: You're in your own head.
1: So that's exactly what it is. So this is called the liking gap. And, it only ever bends one way. People walk away from a conversation liking each other more than either of them even realize. So basically, you replay all of those thoughts in your head. You replay that running commentary, but the other person had absolutely none of that.
2: Yeah.
1: It's hard to think about it that way, though, isn't it?
2: Yeah, because they probably, on the way home, were like, oh, I had such a nice conversation. Well, they're probably doing the opposite. Like, I had such a nice conversation with Melanie. Oh, but when I said this after she told this story, do you think that made her? So we're all doing it, but we ended up really enjoying it, our conversation.
1: At the end of the day, everybody's only ever thinking about themselves and how they acted.
2: Of course.
1: In a situation like that. And you have to remember that. Like certain things, I had a situation with a friend a little while ago where she called me days after we hung out to apologize for something that she had said that she was sitting with.
2: Right.
1: And it was something I had never even given a second thought.
2: Yeah.
1: And I told her, I said, stop. Like you are eating yourself right now.
2: For no reason.
1: For no reason. Like
2: totally.
1: It's totally fine. I didn't even think about it. And she was like, it's all I've been thinking about.
2: Yeah.
1: And I'm like, now that you even calling and apologizing, you're drawing more attention to it than it ever needed.
2: Yeah.
1: You know?
2: Totally.
1: So we are all in our own heads. We all need to give each other some grace.
2: Totally.
1: And give ourselves some grace.
2: Well, and I think a nice thing to remind people, and it's sad, but it's just true. People aren't thinking of you as much as
1: you are thinking
2: you are thinking of you.
1: Yeah.
2: People aren't thinking about of you 2% of how much you think about yourself.
1: Yes, yes.
2: People aren't replaying, you know, things from 10 years ago, because we all have those ruminating moments where it's like, oh, I was so stupid 10 years ago.
1: Right.
2: No one's thinking of that.
1: Right. And I know when you apologize to somebody after the fact for something that you said that you didn't like, you're doing it for you, not for them.
2: That's right. Right? So let's give ourselves a little bit of grace.
1: Right.
2: And, people are enjoying
1: it. What is it called again? I mean, it has a name. The liking gap.

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1: QEW for Erie Bandit. Gilmore Construction is blocking the right lane for Erie Bandit. Central Avenue Construction blocking the left lane. And for Erie Bandit approaching Bowen Construction blocking the right lane. The body of the QEW is running well in both directions. No incidents to report. 406 up to speed. 405, 420 and Highway 58 also volume free. 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
1: QEW is running well in both directions. However, we do still have some lingering construction. Foot area bound at Gilmore, the right lane is blocked. Foot area bound at Central Avenue, left lane blocked. And foot area bound approaching Bowen, construction is blocking the right lane. 406 also up to speed in both directions. That's looking good. 405, 420 and Highway 58, nice and quiet still. 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
1: Melanie, I saw this yesterday, and I didn't think of you, but I wanted to get your perspective on this. This is things that only older women do, apparently.
2: Older women?
1: Yes, and we're not old. We're young. We're spry.
2: So hold on. Am I an older woman?
1: To a teenager.
2: Okay, so it's all relative.
1: It's all relative. Okay. I would say 40 plus.
2: Oh, okay.
1: For most of these, but I think they're good things. Like,
2: okay. Oh,
1: this,
2: okay.
1: This should not be met with like, as a criticism.
2: Oh, these are good things.
1: I think a lot of them are.
2: Older women do.
1: Yeah.
2: Specifically women.
1: Being able to write. Well, and I think men can too, to be honest. It was kind of a weird article. Sorry,
2: okay,
1: I almost burped.
2: All right. Yeah, it's okay. It's okay. You take your time.
1: There we go. Starting with being able to write in cursive.
2: Oh yeah, I can do that.
1: Yeah, I never do anymore though.
2: Oh, I do.
1: Do you?
2: And I have made a point actually to write my dad's Father's Day card not in cursive because every time I do, he's like, you need to read this to me.
1: I don't even know what it says. keeping a physical address book. Do you still do that?
2: I do not.
1: I don't do that either.
2: No.
1: Yeah.
2: That's gotta be older.
1: That's gotta be older, older.
2: Yeah.
1: Mailing physical birthday cards. Do you still give birthday cards?
2: I don't mail them, but I give a birthday card with a present, of course.
1: Okay.
2: Yeah.
1: So you get a half point on that.
2: Okay.
1: Do you save leftover gift wrap?
2: Yes.
1: We do.
2: Of course.
1: I have an entire closet.
2: It is the most genius thing that I do, actually, because I haven't bought any gift bags or tissue paper or anything in years.
1: Yes. We have a literal closet.
2: Yes,
1: full of like decorations and things for gifts, right?
2: Yeah.
1: It's down in the storage, or actually it's in our guest room.
2: Every Christmas.
1: Yeah.
2: I'm like, oh, you need a Christmas gift bag? I got 100 of them.
1: Yeah. Oh, birthday? I got 50.
2: Yeah.
1: Oh, this? Yeah. So that's a smart, see, a lot of these are just smart.
2: Yeah, they are.
1: We actually talked about this a little, earlier. Watching scheduled network television.
2: Oh, okay, yeah.
1: My wife still does. She'd get the point on that one.
2: Yeah, I don't.
1: Do you print out your travel itinerary? I do.
2: You know, I just traveled and I didn't, and it made me anxious.
1: Because you didn't have it.
2: Because I didn't have it. And I had everything on my phone for the first time. I did it all on my phone, and I'm like, I'll never do this again. I need, like, a printed.
1: Well, it's a backup. You lose your phone.
2: Yeah.
1: I've got it right here.
2: Or what if I have no Wi-Fi or
1: something?
2: I don't know what's going to happen to my phone.
1: Do you still carry a checkbook around?
2: No.
1: We have checks, but we don't carry it around.
2: I don't have checks.
1: Yeah. This I know you don't do, because I think we've talked about this. Ironing your clothes every day. We don't iron.
2: No, I should, though.
1: Iron helps us play. Sorry, that's enough.
2: It's a different kind of iron.
1: Yeah. Do you keep a stash of hard candies or candies?
2: Yes.
1: Okay.
2: Yeah.
1: So you're only, like, you're on the young side of this.
2: But, like, candies is such a grandma thing.
1: Oh, totally.
2: Like, my Nana, I remember being a kid, and I couldn't wait to go into her house and go to her little bowl of candy.
1: Yeah. Werther's Original?
2: Werther's. There was the, Campinos.
1: Oh,
2: do you remember Campinos?
1: I don't think I had Campinos. That might have been an Italian thing.
2: Really?
1: I don't know. It just sounds Italian.
2: I don't think it is. But it was like those little candies. They were like fruit.
1: Oh, yes.
2: You know Campinos.
1: I know those. Yeah, I totally have those.
2: My Nana had those and Werther's.
1: Werther's are the best.
2: You know what? I'm going to bust out a candy bowl.
1: I love that.
2: I'm busting it. I'm doing it when I get home. What?

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1: QEW is running well in both directions. However, we do still have some lingering construction for area bound at Gilmore. The right lane is blocked for area bound at Central Avenue. Left lane blocked. And for area bound approaching Bowen, construction is blocking the right lane. 406 also up to speed in both directions. That's looking good if you're around Hamilton, Link, Red Hill and the Skyway incident and volume free. 405, 420 and Highway 58, nice and quiet still. 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
1: These are the most common daily habits that are quietly wasting all of our time and energy, okay? We need to try to eliminate these things. A lot easier said than done, but let's just be aware of them.
2: All right.
1: Overthinking everything, replaying conversations, stressing about decisions that you've already made, or just worrying about things that haven't even happened yet.
2: Yes.
1: Okay?
2: I need to take a page out of that one.
1: So do I. I think we all probably
2: do. Yeah.
1: To varying degrees. Checking your phone nonstop.
2: Yes.
1: Quick scrolls turn into 30 minutes multiple times a day. Kills focus, makes everything harder. Trying to multitask? You think you're being productive when you are, but you're actually doing everything half as well and twice as slowly if you're multitasking too much.
2: Yeah.
1: Saying yes when you want to say no.
2: That's you.
1: That's my
2: bad. That's you.
1: That's my bad one. You know why? Because I want to, but I know I shouldn't.
2: Yeah.
1: So I say yes, and then later I'm like, I should have said no.
2: Totally.
1: Comparing your life to everyone else's.
2: Comparison is the thief of joy, Melanie.
1: Yeah, it is. And it's hard to not when there's so much going on.
2: Oh, totally.
1: There's social media and everyone's posting the best versions of themselves.
2: Their highlight reels.
1: Yeah.
2: Yeah.
1: Putting off the one important thing. Like if you have one thing that you need to do and you keep putting it off, procrastination is exhausting.
2: Yep.
1: Complaining without taking action.
2: Yep.
1: Louder for the people in the back.
2: Yep.
1: Right? If totally. Nothing's going to change unless you make it change.
2: Nothing changes if nothing changes.
1: Trying to control things that you can't control.
2: Yep.
1: By the way, you can't control anybody else. You can only control yourself. So you need to be able to control your reactions to things if other people are bothering you.
2: Yeah.
1: Perfectionism.
2: Yep.
1: And ignoring rest and downtime.
2: This is all, it seems easy in theory, right?
1: It seems like, oh, let me just read you this list of things. But really, when you like get into the nitty gritty, we're all guilty. We're all guilty.
2: Yeah.
1: So just do your best. We're all trying to do our best, but those things are wasting almost 100% of our energy every day. Try to eliminate them one by one.

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1: This is what's going to make us all happier at work. Mm. I don't know what your job is, but apparently if you get up every hour and set your timer,
2: yep,
1: and walk for 5 minutes, 5 minutes every hour,
2: yeah,
1: at work, you will not only boost your productivity and your mood at work, but you will just be happier in life.
2: Nice.
1: They say that if you do an 8 hour day, this is like, I'm thinking if you work in an office, if you work a
2: banker,
1: desk, if you work a desk job,
2: yeah,
1: every single hour you set your alarm, your clock,
2: yep,
1: for 5 minutes, you do a walk, whether that be like in the parking lot or around the building,
2: do
1: or
2: the
1: in the building, stairs, whatever it is, for 5 minutes every hour, and you work an 8 hour day, that's 40 minutes that you are walking every day. That is going to make you happier in life.
2: I love that.
1: Yeah, that's, it seems easy to do.
2: Yeah.
1: But if you are, I mean, I think about like bathroom breaks. Like, how long is a bathroom break? 5 minutes?
2: Yeah, probably even less.
1: Maybe even less, depending, yeah, on what you're doing.
2: Yeah.
1: But even like, do you think that bosses would allow this, though?
2: Oh, I think so.
1: Yeah.
2: I think they're seeing the importance of it, right? And it does, it perks you up, right? It keeps you going. If you're just sitting the whole day.
1: Yeah.
2: Ugh.
1: You get into like a bit of a slump.
2: Totally.
1: Right?
2: And then by the time noon comes and then you crash because you have lunch and then you're like from noon to two, you're like, ugh.
1: Right.
2: Yeah. So get up and move.
1: I mean, it does depend on your job too. Like I'm thinking about you and I. Like,
2: yeah,
1: it would be hard for us to do this every hour because of...
2: I think we kind of do. We kind of,
1: well,
2: you know, back
1: you,
2: and forth to
1: you
2: the kitchen.
1: Do. I don't.
2: Yeah.
1: I'm the first to admit that I do not get up and walk around,
2: yeah,
1: a lot in the morning, but I do my 5K after the show because I have the time that I'm able to do it.
2: Totally.
1: Although, now that the kids are not in school...
2: Oh, yeah, that's right.
1: I'm not going to drag them on my 5K with me.
2: You could.
1: Maybe
2: not every day, though.
1: Not every day. So like, maybe I will start doing this every morning.
2: Yeah.
1: I'll be like, Curtis, I'm going for my 5 minutes.
2: Well, but you have your mother-in-law for a lot of it, too, right? Like, she could watch the kids and you could do your 5K.
1: Maybe some days.
2: Yeah.
1: Maybe not every day.
2: So take the one day.
1: Yeah.
2: A couple there. You got your 5Ks in for days.
1: So I shouldn't... 5Ks for days. So I shouldn't be getting up every hour for 5 minutes to walk, is what you're saying?
2: Do whatever you want. When you first said, you know, this is going to make you happier at work, I thought of a queso dispenser. So I
1: just
2: went the opposite.
1: Just to offset all of
2: the walking.
1: Okay.
2: With some nice tortillas.
1: It's all about balance.
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1: It's nice and quiet on the roads this morning. QEW for area bound at Gilmore Construction, blocking the right lane. For area bound at Central Avenue Construction, blocking the left lane. And for area bound approaching Bowen Construction, blocking the right lane. Toronto Bank QEW is looking good. 406 is up to speed in both directions. 405, 420 and Highway 58 looking good also. 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I'm Giles Tingey. That's your Dream 105.7 traffic.
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2: Melanie, Uber has released their annual Lost and Found Index, the most odd things that people have left in Ubers over the last year.
3: Okay.
2: First of all, I will say I'm very proud to say that Niagara was not in the top 10 for the most forgetful cities.
3: Amazing. We're responsible here, okay?
2: Yeah.
3: We have it together.
2: But some weird things to leave in an Uber.
3: Yeah, I bet.
2: Someone left a 15-pound frozen turkey in an Uber.
3: Jeez.
2: Why would you... How do you forget a turkey?
3: I don't know.
2: Yeah. Someone left a turtle shell. Who's just walking around carrying a turtle shell? Unless it was one of the Teenage Mutant Ninja Turtles.
3: Oh, that's suspicious.
2: They get back down into the sewer and they're like, no.
3: No.
2: Mikey forgot his shell.
3: Mikey.
2: Michelangelo.
3: I know.
2: Someone left aquarium fish and fish supplies in the back of an Uber.
3: What? How?
2: I don't know. Someone left 12 pizzas.
3: What?
2: How do you even carry 12 pizzas? That was in Brantford. Someone left a 25-pound kettlebell in the back in Vancouver.
3: Oh, my.
2: A violin in a hard case in Montreal as well, and a blue wig. I could see you forgetting a wig.
3: I mean, okay. Whatever happened to just forgetting, like, your keys?
2: Yes.
3: Or, like, your phone or your wallet or, like, your credit card, like a normal person.
2: Those were the most commonly left behind things. You nailed it. Keys, luggage, clothing, phones, backpacks, passports.
3: Ooh.
2: How are you not taking care of your passport?
3: I don't know. Stuff happens sometimes in an Uber. You've got stuff up, out. You're looking at things. Something slides out.
2: I guess.
3: Because Ubers, especially on the way to the airport, I could see that happening.
2: Yeah, that's true.
3: You know, if you're like checking to make sure you have everything.
2: Yeah.
3: And you were probably better off if you just didn't check.
2: Yeah. No excuse for the 12 pizzas though.
3: No,
2: you clearly went out to get those pizzas.
3: When's the last time that you lost something, like left something behind? I know you don't take Uber often.
2: No, I don't think I ever have.
3: When I was a kid, I used to lose my phone all the time or like my wallet.
2: Okay.
3: That has not happened in, like, at least 15 years.
2: Okay, that's good then.
3: The last thing I lost was a lip gloss. I was actually quite upset because it was from Rem Beauty. It was a Wicked limited edition lip gloss.
2: Oh, man.
3: I don't know what happened to it. If you found it, please contact me. You know my phone number.
2: Someone just texted in, I work Uber, and someone left me a fish in a bag. So why are these people just... Who... Just as like, you know what? I need to get some fish. I want fish.
3: One too many fish.
2: One fish, two fish.
3: One, three fish.
2: Isn't it red fish, blue fish?
3: I know what it is.
2: Okay, sorry. Thought you forgot it there. Forgot the line in an Uber.

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1: It's nice and quiet on the roads this morning. QEW for area bound at Gilmore Construction block in the right lane, for area bound at Central Avenue Construction block in the left lane, and for area bound approaching Bowen Construction block in the right lane. Toronto bound QEW is looking good. 406 is up to speed in both directions. 405, 420 and Highway 58 looking good also. 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
2: Jean. It's nice and quiet on the roads this morning. QEW for area bound at Gilmore Construction, blocking the right lane. For area bound at Central Avenue Construction, blocking the left lane. And for area bound approaching Bowen Construction, blocking the right lane. Toronto bound QEW is looking good. 406 is up to speed in both directions. 405, 420 and Highway 58 looking good also. 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I'm Giles Tingey. That's your Dream 105.7 traffic.
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1: Okay, so I saw this topic. It actually made the news last week, and I was like, this is interesting. I mean, it's something that I'm not good at. I'll say right away, I do not do this.
2: Okay.
1: And I need to do this more, and that would be washing new clothes before you wear them out.
2: Yeah.
1: I am not good at doing this, even when it comes to my kids.
2: I'm like 60% of the time.
1: Yeah, it depends what it is. I mean, if I'm buying any sort of like undergarment, anything that's like tight to the skin,
2: yeah,
1: I will wash it just because I know my thought behind it is how many other people have tried this on.
2: Dude, it's so gross.
1: That to me is the worst part, but they're saying that it's not even because of that.
2: Oh.
1: Yeah, they're saying all of the chemicals just from manufacturing and all the dyes that can transfer to your skin.
2: Okay.
1: Are the reason why you should be washing your clothes first. Obviously the germs, like we just talked about, they say dust, dirt, and allergens as well. Dust and warehouse debris. You know how bad my allergies are.
2: Yeah.
1: And they say for better comfort and fit as well. Like when you soften stiff fabrics, they like loosen them up a bit and make it just easier to wear.
2: Well, totally. Like you notice after you wash your jeans that they shrink a little, right? So yeah, I do need, I'll be honest too. I gotta be better about it.
1: Yeah.
2: Like it's like 60% of the time we do it.
1: And they say quick tip, like if you're in a rush, because I can't tell you how many times I bought something and I'm like, well, I'm wearing it like tonight or I'm wearing it today.
2: Yeah.
1: They say just to rinse it quickly in cold water or wear a thin layer underneath it.
2: That makes sense.
1: So that it's not like super tight to your skin.
2: Yeah. What about when you get like a new pair of socks? Like I don't wash socks before.
1: Me either.
2: Like 'cause you find them in like a 10 pack, right?
1: I'm not washing socks before. No way. I want them to be like nice and fresh right out of the box.
2: That is a nice feeling,
1: it
2: actually.
1: Is.
2: Yeah.

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1: QEW for Erieband at Gilmore Construction, blocking the right lane. Further for Erieband at Central Avenue, right lane blocked there for construction. Also, Fort Erieband approaching Bowen Construction, blocking the right lane. And the Concession Road on-ramp to Fort Erieband QEW closed. Toronto-bound QEW incident and volume 3. 406 continues to run well in both directions. 405, 420 and Highway 58. Nice and quiet this morning. 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
1: Experts are saying we need to get more of this vitamin this summer, especially because we lose it through our sweat and our heat and everything.
2: Okay.
1: And that would be potassium.
2: Yeah.
1: That is the big one that we need. It helps so many things in our body, to be honest with you. It's essential. It helps regulate our muscle function, nerve signaling, fluid balance, our blood pressure, our heart rhythm, all from potassium. Women, by the way, need about 2,600 milligrams a day, while men need about 3,000, right? So the levels drop when we sweat, which happens when it's 44 degrees out.
2: Yeah, exactly.
1: So,
2: yeah, if you're feeling like a little bit like woozy.
1: It can make, it give you brain fog. It can make you feel dizzy. All of the things, right?
2: There are some foods too, by the way, that are very, very rich in potassium we could talk about quickly.
1: I love it. Bananas.
2: Bananas are good. You know what else is good? Your favorite, sweet potato. Sweet potato are so, is filled with potassium.
1: No.
2: But also clams.
1: Well, I love clams.
2: Apricots, dried fruits like raisins.
1: Ooh, I like that.
2: As well. Orange juice is good too. And tuna.
1: Tuna!
2: Yeah.
1: Tuna casserole.
2: Ugh.
1: I'm just gonna go with tuna casserole and bananas.
2: It's funny, our like opposite least favorite foods are in there.
1: Yeah.
2: Like you hate sweet potatoes, I love them.
1: I will say this though, baked potatoes made the list too.
2: Okay, so you can just have any potato.
1: Make a jacket potato.
2: Mm.
1: Oh, they're the best.
2: Broccoli also on the list.
1: Ooh.
2: And halibut and chicken breast.
1: Chicken breast, 3 ounces. Who's eating 3 ounces of chicken? Not me.
2: I'm eating more than 3 ounces of chicken.
1: 3 ounces will give you 332 milligrams.
2: There you go.
1: So, and even a glass of milk.
2: Oh, right. Maybe. I forgot about that. You can have a glass of milk with your chicken.
1: Milk was a bad choice. Remember Anchorman?
2: Oh, yeah.
1: It's so hot. It's so hot today.
2: Yeah.
1: Milk was a bad choice.
2: It actually was a good choice on a hot day.

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1: Melanie, I bring to you now weird things that people display in their homes. Do you find it weird?
2: Okay. We're not going to talk like taxidermy stuff, right?
1: That was on the list.
2: Was it?
1: Yeah. I don't have an issue at all with taxidermy. Like if it's a deer or, you know, a fish.
2: I think it depends where you are.
1: I mean, it has to match, right?
2: Yeah.
1: If you're in like this modern looking home and you got a deer head.
2: Yeah, that's weird.
1: Yeah, but taxidermy, I don't find that weird. If it's a groundhog or something like weird animal, that's weird.
2: Okay.
1: So that was on the list.
2: Okay.
1: How about glamour shots of themselves? People with just a big picture of themselves. I've seen that.
2: Yeah, that's weird.
1: I'm like, what's wrong with you?
2: Family photos are different though, right? Like professional family.
1: Yeah.
2: Like,
1: no, those
2: we're talking
1: wonderful.
2: Like a glamour shot of you.
1: Yeah. Also, adding to that, a boudoir photo in a shared space.
2: Oh, no.
1: Who would ever do that?
2: No.
1: That's weird.
2: If you have something like that in your bedroom, maybe.
1: Yeah.
2: I think that's okay.
1: What about a parent's ashes?
2: I think that's fine. I think that's really nice, actually.
1: Yeah.
2: I think that's lovely.
1: I've got both parents.
2: Yeah.
1: Not in my house. They're at their house.
2: Yeah.
1: But they're sitting on the mantle.
2: Yeah, for sure.
1: Mom and dad.
2: Yeah, we have my father-in-laws as well.
1: Nice. scary dolls. They can be scary. It's a little weird.
2: Listen, I love scary dolls.
1: You love them?
2: I love them. I had a collection of porcelain dolls when I was a kid.
1: Okay.
2: And everyone thought it was weird and scary, and I display them in my bedroom. I had probably, I'm going to say, almost 30.
1: Wow.
2: And they all sat out. I had them all in the corner of my room. And I didn't even think that it was creepy until I had a friend over, and she was like, that's weird. And I'm like, really?
1: When I moved to Nova Scotia, I had to stay in an Airbnb or a bed and breakfast, for, 2 months. Until my house closed. And all across, this is an old home, it's got historic status, this home. All around the house, doll heads. Just heads. It was the scariest thing.
2: Okay, that's crossing the line.
1: It was so scary.
2: Where did their bodies go?
1: I don't know.
2: That's not nice.
1: It was weird.
2: It's like Sid from Toy Story got a hold of all of those
1: that's
2: dolls.
1: That's right. Fake fruit. I don't think it's weird. It's just like, why would I have that?
2: I have not even seen fake fruit in a very long
1: time. Probably 30 years, right?
2: It would remind me of a set. Like on a stage.
1: Yeah. What about people keeping their kids' baby teeth in little containers?
2: I do that.
1: Oh, that's weird.
2: I have all my kids' teeth because I told the tooth fairy to leave them behind and she did.
1: Yes. Wonderful. Funeral cards? I don't think that's weird. I've got a couple up right now.
2: I keep all of mine.
1: Yeah, I've got
2: and
1: a couple.
2: I put them up.
1: Yeah. Just for a little while, right?
2: Yeah.
1: I don't think that's. Yeah, I don't think that's weird. What about empty liquor bottles like it's a trophy? That's a little bit, in a garage maybe, that looks good.
2: Oh, I think that's fine too.
1: Really?
2: Yeah, I'm okay with pretty much all of these, except there was one in the beginning, now I can't remember.
1: Taxidermy?
2: No, it was the glamour shots.
1: The glamour
2: don't
1: shots.
2: Don't like that, not a, boudoir, no, thank you. No, thank you.
1: You walk into my house, hey Melanie, I got this new picture. It's just me and a very suggestive pose.
2: Why am I picturing Kramer right now?
1: Or George.
2: Or George!
1: Yes!

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1: Curtis, it turns out every generation has a different idea of happiness.
2: That would make sense.
1: I feel like maybe it depends on when you grew up,
2: yeah,
1: how you grew up, influences in and around you when you were growing up.
2: Yep.
1: But let's break it all down. I like talking about happiness.
2: And again, this isn't for everyone. This is no. Just a general view of a generation.
1: Yes. Yeah. And I feel like maybe if we put all of these together, we'll all just be a lot happier today.
2: Happy, happy, happy.
1: Baby boomers. So they tend to associate happiness with stability, hard work paying off, home ownership, and long-term security.
2: Sounds good to me.
1: The classic idea of building a good life over time.
2: Yeah.
1: Okay. Gen X focuses more on independence, a work-life balance, and self-reliance.
2: Mm-hmm.
1: They value freedom and not being tied down by institutions.
2: That makes sense.
1: I totally think
2: both of those sound great so far.
1: That sounds kind of like you, even though you're a millennial.
2: I am a millennial.
1: Okay, so let's do millennials. We're both millennials.
2: Yes.
1: They define happiness. We define happiness through meaning and experiences. Prioritizing personal fulfillment.
2: Yeah.
1: Purpose-driven work.
2: Yep.
1: Mental health and relationships over traditional milestones like owning a house.
2: See, I do have part of that in me, but I would have a lot of the boomer and Gen X in me too.
1: You really do.
2: Yeah.
1: You have way more boomer and Gen X in you than I do.
2: Yeah.
1: I'm very much a millennial and I very much prioritize meaning and experiences.
2: But so
1: and
2: do
1: like
2: I.
1: Mental health and relationships over like owning things like my house.
2: Yeah. But for me, there's a nice balance in there between all three of these generations where you can kind of focus a little bit on each of them.
1: Yeah.
2: And find your happiness in the middle.
1: Okay, now you're Gen Z.
2: What's the Gen Z?
1: Gen Z sees happiness as authenticity and emotional well-being.
2: I like that.
1: Yeah. Self-expression, flexibility, inclusivity, and protecting mental health. They emphasize that over anything else.
2: Good.
1: Even if that means rejecting conventional success altogether.
2: Wow.
1: Yeah. So the definition of happiness has shifted a lot from security and status to meaning, balance, and emotional health. I
2: like all of them.
1: Like that.
2: I like all of them. There's little bits of each of these where you can devise your own little recipe for happiness
1: right.
2: by picking one thing out of each thing. You
1: well,
2: know what
1: yeah, I mean, I believe that you do need to like work and you need to do meaningful work and you need to find purpose in order to be happy, but you also need to protect yourself and protect your peace and your mental health.
2: And choosing experiences.
1: Yes.
2: You know?
1: We are big on that. You have helped me with that.
2: Yeah.
1: A lot, because I was always one to be like, oh, okay, what's a trip? You know, like that's just a waste of money.
2: Yeah.
1: But you have helped me see.
2: It's life-changing, lifelong core memories. Your week
1: the
2: last
1: moments,
2: week.
1: Yeah. Yeah.
2: Your daughters and you and everyone that was there, you're going to remember that in 30 years, you're going to be talking about, remember when we all went down for Melanie's 40th birthday and we were all together at Disney, literally the happiest place on earth. And that money's gone.
1: I know.
2: You know what
1: I mean? But it's those memories, those moments, those Kodak moments.
2: Exactly.
1: Yeah.
2: So that's that little piece that you want for experiences. We've got, you know, we work hard and we are blessed to not own our homes, but we have homes.
1: the bank still owns my home. Thanks for rubbing it in.
2: Same. But, you know, picking a little thing out of each of that, having flexibility in life, focusing on your mental health. And there's little pieces of all of those that I think add up to a really solid definition of happiness.
1: Agreed.

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good morning. It's Kayla. Yesterday on the show, I had mentioned the 2026 FIFA World Cup, and I said that my prediction for the final would be Spain and Argentina. However, I would have liked to see a part two between France and Argentina, since those two teams were the last teams to play in the FIFA World Cup final, which went down December 2022. But with that being said, Spain has advanced, which means Spain is now heading to the finals. Which team will be facing Spain in the finals? Will it be England or will it be Argentina? Okay, new prediction, Spain and Argentina. That's my new prediction. And I just might be wrong, because I'm always wrong, apparently. So that is my prediction. England taking on Argentina. The second semifinal game goes down this afternoon, 3 o'clock. Tame Impala, Jenny, here's Dracula, the remix on Dream 105.7.

0: Good morning, it's Kayla. If you've taken a look outside, then you would have noticed that, yes, we have sunshine, but it's very hazy out there. It's almost like a movie out there. That is because poor air quality will be the concern for the remainder of the week. Environment Canada has issued an orange air quality warning. So officials say that smoke from wildfires in northwestern Ontario will deliver poor air quality possibly into Friday. They add that during heavy smoke conditions, everyone's health is at risk regardless of their age or health status. So keep that in mind. Everyone is advised to limit time outdoors. Please be safe out there today. To make sure that you are staying up to date, all you got to do is hit up our friends over at 610 CKTV. They will have the latest in weather, traffic, everything you need. So make sure you are keeping up to date. But yes, orange air quality is in effect for the remainder of the week. Environment Canada also says when indoors, keep windows and doors closed as much as possible. When there is an extreme heat event occurring with poor air quality, prioritize keeping cool. Protect your indoor air from wildfire smoke. But when it comes to temperature, this afternoon, 30 degrees, it's going to feel closer to 40, FYI. Right now, we're sitting at 27, feeling like 36. Very hazy out there. So be mindful and stay safe today, okay? Cameron Whitcomb with You and Me. It's on Dream 105.7. Good morning.
1: Everyone's got opinions, nothing but words. But it don't make a difference, only care about yours.

Spicy. You know, usually in the morning I bring my own coffee, whether it's a hot coffee or if it's an iced coffee. But then today I was like, you know what? No, I'm going to go to Tim Hortons because today is Tim Hortons Camp Day. It is back. 100% of proceeds from hot and iced coffee sales will be donated to Tim Hortons Foundation camps. Coffee sold on Camp Day will help support the mission of Tim Hortons Foundation camps, which is to help youth from undeserved communities achieve their full potential. So if you're in an area and you spot a Tim Hortons, head over there, purchase a hot or iced coffee, and let's help make an impact in the lives of young people who deserve every opportunity to succeed. Today is Tim Hortons Camp Day. And the best part is, to celebrate, I just grabbed my coffee cup, by the way. They have, that was the sleeve, that was the sound of the sleeve coming off of my coffee cup. They have 4 different colors for coffee cups. It's red, green, blue, and I believe pink or purple. I have yet to get that one. I got the green one, I have the red one, so I have yet to get the other two. But yeah, today is Tim Hortons Camp Day. So stop by Tim Hortons and grab that coffee. Let's do it. Ariana Grande now. She's on Dream.

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It's Caleb. Pool season is one of the best parts of summer, although I do not know how to swim until someone cannonballs right into your drink or decides that the no running sign is just there for decoration, is just a suggestion. Doctors, and this is why I'm bringing it up, doctors are sharing a few things they'd never do at the pool. And when you think about it, some of these are just solid life advice. So coming up, six things you should never do at the pool this summer. But first, new Olivia Rodrigo. Here's Drop Dead on Dream 105.7.

Okay, let's get to this list, shall we? Pool season is here, and it's one of the best parts about summer, especially on a hot summer day. You just jump right into that pool. Woo! But here's the thing, though. When someone cannonballs into your drink, that's a big no-no. Or when there's a sign that says, no running, and you see people running. Yeah, it's just there for decoration. You didn't know? So doctors are now sharing a few things that they would never do at the pool. And some of these are just solid advice, and I'm sure that we've all heard all or some of these suggestions. So six things you should never do at the pool this summer, according to doctors. Skip the pre-swim shower. Rinsing off removes the sweat, removes the sunscreen, removes the lotion, removes the hair products that make chlorine work harder and create that strong pool smell. Bring glass anywhere near the pool. Glass and bare feet, terrible combination. So do not bring glass anywhere near the pool. Leave kids unattended. Drowning is fast and it can happen in seconds. So if you're watching kids in the pool, put the phone down. This is according to doctors. Swim when you're sick. If you've got a stomach bug, stay home. Nobody wants your germs floating around the shallow end. Jump in with an open wound. Oh, we should know this by now. A fresh cut plus pool water equals a bad idea. Dive into shallow water. We've seen this happen so many times. According to doctors, they say do not do it. It can cause life-changing injuries in an instant. So, that right there. Six things you should never do at the pool this summer. And yeah, that cannonball thing is still in effect. Don't do cannonballs near people when they have drinks open. Just don't. It's not Home Alone. It's Dream 105.7.

making your day fly by. Join the dream team. One after another.

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It's Kaylin coming up this afternoon with Aiko. She has another 4 tickets to give away for you to see Niagara River Lions take on Ottawa Blackjacks July 26th, 3 p.m. And it's going to be a special night because it's Fan Appreciation Night. So why would you want to miss out on this? Again, Niagara River Lions taking on Ottawa Blackjacks, Meridian Center, Sunday, July 26th, 3 p.m. You and 3 of your friends could be at this game. All you got to do is be listening with Aiko later this afternoon to win, and good luck. Elijah Woods now with Jamie Fine. 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

it's Dream, and hopefully you're having somewhat of a good day. I looked out the window, and it is so hazy out there. Ugh, it's like a movie. Speaking of movies, we've seen movies about people who get lost at sea, who turn up on random islands, and they try to get off, they try to find their way home. But what would happen if I told you about a man who decided to spend 33 years alone on an island? Not because he got lost, but he did it on purpose because he didn't want to talk to anyone. This is a real story, actually. So it's a tiny island, and this man lived all by his lonesome for over 30 years. And it sounds almost unbelievable, but that's how this man chose to spend much of his life. So he arrived on this certain island in the late 80s and decided to remain on the island after the original caretaker left. And then he just became the island's unofficial protector. And then, of course, he dedicated his time to preserving its natural beauty, caring for the landscape, and living with very few modern comforts. And if you're wondering, well, what did he do with his days? Well, his days revolved around nature, solitude, and, of course, a lifestyle that's far removed from the rush of everyday life. And, of course, this journey of his has fascinated millions. So he chose to escape to an island and live there for over 30 years because he simply did not want to talk to anyone. I get it. I really do. Dream 105.7. If I say-

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It's Kayla, and coming up in less than 10 minutes, we do this every weekday afternoon. What's trending? Today we have a bunch to cover, including the daytime Emmy nominations. They have been announced, and Meghan Markle, you know, the once Duchess of Sussex, or is she still the Duchess? Either way, she is now officially an Emmy nominee. So I have those details for you and more on the way. But first, the Chainsmokers with Coldplay. Something Just Like This is on Dream.

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1: The daytime Emmy nominations have officially been announced, and Meghan Markle, the Duchess of Sussex, is now officially an Emmy nominee. Her Netflix lifestyle series with Love, Meghan picked up a nomination for Outstanding Lifestyle Program, where it'll compete against shows including George to the Rescue, The Motherhood, and The Wizard of Paws. If she wins, Meghan could soon add a daytime Emmy nominee to a resume that's already included actor, duchess, podcaster, author, and professional jam enthusiast. Meanwhile, the soap opera category is packed with the usual daytime royalty, including General Hospital, Days of Our Lives, The Young and the Restless, and Beyond the Gates. And in the talk show category, nominees include The Kelly Clarkson Show, The Drew Barrymore Show, The View, Live with Kelly and Mark, Today with Jenna and Friends, and The Third Hour of Today. The winners will be announced on October 30th. 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And while the Jays take on the White Sox this Friday with the first pitch going out at 7:15, the second semifinal FIFA World Cup game goes down this afternoon at 3, with England taking on Argentina. Whoever wins this round will face Spain in the finals. That's it for What's Trending. Aiko has more for your entertainment updates at 4:30.
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it looks like a movie out there with all this, with all this haziness. What's going on? It's Kaylin. Hopefully you are staying cool. Hopefully you are staying safe. And hopefully you are indoors. Orange air quality warning issued by Environment Canada. That's what's going on today. Officials say smoke from wildfires in northwestern Ontario will deliver poor air quality possibly into Friday. So just be mindful of that. They add that during heavy smoke conditions, everyone's health is at risk regardless of their age or even health status. And everyone is advised to limit time outdoors. So stay inside as much as possible. This afternoon, though, 30 degrees, but it's going to feel more, well, it's going to feel closer to like 40. Anywhere between 35 and 40 degrees. That's what's going to feel like with the Humidex. Right now we're sitting at 26, feeling like 34, and whew, it is hazy out there. I'm very tempted to run outside just to take a photo because I haven't seen this kind of visual in a very long time.

I want to talk to you about dating apps, and I have a question for you, and I want to hear what you have to say on our text line at 905-685-1057. I want to know, when you are using, or if you are using a dating app, what gives you the ick? You know, what makes you just scrunch your face? What makes you disgusted? What gives you the ick when you are on a dating app? Because we talk about it here. Because sometimes I feel like I'm the only single one here. Because everyone's either, you know, engaged, dating, married. And so we talk about it sometimes. And I'm always encouraged to use dating apps, right? Like, just to get out there. Just to see what's happening in the dating world. And I get the ick really fast. And I think it's because of the approach. I find, and I could be so wrong, but I find that men just don't know how to approach women anymore. It's just some of the things that they say. And again, it could come off as completely innocent, but when I read it, I'm just like, ugh. And then I delete it, or I just, I guess, retaliate, or I match the energy. So it's the approach most of the times that gives me the ick when I'm on a dating app. What about you? Again, what gives you the ick when you're meeting someone new, or when you're using, or if you're using a dating app? 905-685-1057. Let me know on the text line. Olivia Dean now with Man I Need. It's Dream.

0: love you.
1: We are talking about dating apps. And if you are using a dating app, or when you're using a dating app, what gives you the ick? Like, what makes you feel gross? What makes you feel disgusted? What makes you scrunch up your face? Because I'm currently using a dating app, and I just want to see what's out there. And it's the approach that gives me the ick. I just find that majority of men just don't know how to talk to women anymore. And it's really, really sad. And it's funny, here on our text line at 905-685-1057, a text here reads, it's the copy and paste that gives me the ick. That actually happened to me last week, where this guy copied and pasted a message that he had already sent to somebody else, and then he sent to me. And how I know it was for somebody else, because it said, hey, Sarah, I'm not a Sarah. My name is not Sarah. I don't even look like a Sarah. So I agree. And this text here reads, using a dating app at all is ick. I'm going to leave it at that, because it's true. Using a dating app in 2026, yeah, that too gives me the ick big time. It's Dream 105.7.

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It's Kayla, and I, as soon as I saw the story, I was like, okay, I have to talk about this on the show. I think it's hilarious. So there's this woman named Diana, right? And Diana went viral after she realized that the restaurant wasn't responsible for her missing bloomin' onion after all. So she put in an order for Outback Steakhouse. This happened in the States, by the way. And she truly believed that they had forgotten to include the appetizer in her takeout order. So she obviously left frustrated, and she went online and gave them a 2-star review. But then she later discovered that the real culprit here wasn't the restaurant, but her husband had eaten the bloomin' onion on the drive home and never mentioned it. So, her review: I am absolutely livid. My husband drove all the way to pick up our Outback order, and you people forgot, in caps, the bloomin' onion. That was the only thing I wanted. So then she went back to update her review. And she didn't know how to delete her previous review, so she added on. And she's like, my FAT, I'm not going to say the word, I don't want anyone getting mad at me, my FAT husband ate the blooming onion in the car and I lied and lied. I'm sorry, and I didn't know how to delete reviews. So this woman, instead of just getting the facts first, she quickly ran to the internet, left a review, gave them 2 stars, and then came back, and instead of giving them 5 stars, she ended up giving them 4.5. But the restaurant gave you the blooming onion. It was your husband that ate it and then tried to not tell you that he ate your appetizer. And yet you still give the restaurant 4.5 stars. Yeah, that right there. True internet story. Bruno Mars, Locked Out of Heaven, Dream 105.7.

If you've never seen Shawn Mendes live, I'm going to tell you from now, add that onto your concert bucket list. I saw him a few summers ago when I went to Vancouver. It was my first solo vacation. And I knew some people who had extra tickets for Shawn Mendes. And they're like, hey, since you're going to be in Vancouver, do you want to see him on his tour? And I was like, yeah. And his tour had just kicked off. I think he was only less than 5 dates in. And it was right around Canada Day. And so I was in Vancouver. I went with one of my friends out there and we were in a suite and we just had, it was literally one of the best concerts ever. And the way he performed, oh my goodness. And then to see his cute face up on that screen, I was like, oh, like I always knew Shawn Mendes was cute, but I didn't realize he was that cute. And then he canceled his tour. So I like to, you know, tell that story to a lot of people because I saw him live. It's dream.

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It's Kayla, and on the way with Aiko this afternoon, another 4-pack of tickets that she's going to give away for you to see Niagara River Lions take on Ottawa Blackjacks. It's going to be a good game. It's going to be a great game because it's also the fan appreciation night. So if you have three friends already in mind and you want to see Niagara River Lions in action take on Ottawa July 26th, be listening this afternoon with Aiko, and good luck. Banners, Someone to You is on Dream 105.7.

In addition to the orange warning that we have going on today, oh my goodness, if you haven't seen what outside looks like, just go. Don't stay out there though, because it is quite warm, and Environment Canada is saying if you're going to go outside, do not stay out for too long, especially what's happening with our air. But I've said it all show. It looks straight out of a movie. So in addition to the orange warning, we also have some road closures as well for today. Fansickle Road, north from Great View Drive to Barton Street. They are doing water service repair. And the intersection at Vine Street and Parnell Road remains closed due to construction. So in case you missed any of that, we have it up now on our Facebook page at Dream 105.7, just so you could avoid those areas and, of course, proceed with caution. Beyonce now with Texas Hold'em. Let's do it. It's Dream. This ain't

Tomorrow is Thursday, which means throwback of the day. This week went by really fast. But with that being said, I'm going to need your help. Yeah, I need your help picking tomorrow's throwback. Now, we've played some really good throwbacks over the last couple of weeks. I mean, we've played some Justin Bieber. We've played New Kids on the Block. We've played some Bobby Brown. We've played Tears for Fears. We've also played just a couple weeks ago, Vitamin C's Graduation, you know, for all the students graduating this year. So if there is a certain song that you would love for me to play for you tomorrow afternoon for the throwback of the day, all you have to do is text me, 905-685-1057. And what is it about that song that you love so much? Is it a song that when you first heard it, you fell in love with it, you still love it to this day? Is it a song that was playing in the background when you met your partner or when you met your best friend? Whatever the case is, I want to hear from you on our text line. So I need your help with tomorrow's throwback. Text me at 905-685-1057. Let me know what song you want me to play for you, and you might hear it tomorrow afternoon right here on Dream.

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It's Kayla. That is it for me. Enjoy the rest of your afternoon. You and I will chat again tomorrow morning at 10. Aiko is coming in next. But first, here's some Jamie Fine for you with Homesick on Dream 105.7. And don't forget, we are now halfway through the week. 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I'm

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It's Nick Jonas featuring Tove Lo and Close 219 Dream 105.7. And with the orange warning air quality alert right now, it is very ominous out there. And hopefully you have the opportunity to spend the majority of the day inside where the air quality is going to be better. Of course, being outside, if you have any respiratory issues, if you're walking any distance, whether or not it's because you just want to get out for a walk, you got to walk the dog, or it's actually your job, hopefully you're able to kind of keep it in like short increments, because this is going to be staying with us for quite some time. Music standing by from Adele and some Christina Aguilera. And on this Tim Hortons camp day, have you gone out and got yourself a hot or iced coffee yet today? Of course, 100% of the proceeds going towards Tim Hortons Foundation camps. And I don't know if it's new this year, but did you know that they have a camp day donut for $2? It's a chocolate donut with like colorful sprinkles on top. In store, you can also buy a camp day bracelet or make a donation online at timscamps.com.

our final FIFA World Cup semifinal today. England and Argentina taking the pitch at 3 o'clock this afternoon. Lucky for us, we've got an England expert in house. We're going to be talking to our very own Deb Mack about all things England coming up in just a second. Adele, rumor has it, Dream 105.7.

0: Dream 105.7. It's 2:38. I'm Aiko. It's hard to believe because for weeks now we have been talking about the FIFA World Cup. Well, actually, let's even go back further. For like over a year, we've been talking about getting ready. Canada being a host country we've never been before, and everyone getting super excited. And we've got the final now happening on Sunday. But before that, got a big match this afternoon with our final semifinal on the go. And I thought, well, who better could I speak to about England playing against Argentina than our very own in-house England expert, and that would be Deb Mack. Deb, welcome back to Dream 105.7.
1: Oh, hilarious. You've called me to talk about football / soccer.
0: Yeah. You know, how presumptuous. So I have to ask, Deb, are you a footy fan?
1: I mean, I think I said this on your show when I was looking after it when you were away. I am only interested when things get interesting, and so I am now interested.
0: Honestly, we are like the same person, you know, when things get exciting, we quote unquote jump on the bandwagon.
1: And, yeah, right? That's what I'm doing.
0: Exactly. So I don't have to ask. I know the answer. Who will you be rooting for this afternoon?
1: Well, of course, I'll be rooting for England. I live in a house full of boys who all love soccer, mm-hmm. who are very excited. Okay. So, when they get off their games, at the moment they're gaming. So, as soon as they get off the games and make it down to the living room in order to watch it. But yeah, of course.
0: Yeah.
1: There's so much excitement, and I'm not sure if people are being really honest. I'm not sure that we thought that we'd make it quite this far.
0: Oh, really? You think so? Because it's been a while since England has come this far and, of course, made it to the finals, right?
1: Yeah, well, from what I have picked up from just listening to people talking, yeah. Everyone thought that France was going to win.
0: Right.
1: Everyone thought that France was going to win. And obviously, that's not happening now.
0: No, yeah.
1: I think that if it had been the fact that we were winning the match that's going to be happening shortly and then playing France in the final, that we would not be winning the whole thing. But now, I think, I don't know whether this is 100% true, but yeah, I think that if we win today, we could be in with a chance.
0: Okay. But I mean, there's always a chance. There is always a chance, right? So let's, you know, I mean, obviously there's Argentina fans out there, but we've got two massive legends on either side of these teams. You've got your Harry Kane. They've got their Lionel Messi. You know, yeah. Like I, to be honest, I couldn't tell you a thing about either one of them. I know what they look like and that's about it. But when it comes
1: I know a Lionel Messi fact that's just literally been given to me, is that he has never played against England in a competitive match before.
0: Really?
1: Yes,
0: wow.
1: Apparently that is true.
0: Look at you.
1: Yes.
0: You do know something.
1: Also, yeah, this fact comes from my, well, it's not a fact actually, it's an observation.
0: Okay.
1: My eldest son has said that he thinks that this is the World Cup of the underdog, because in many of the matches, the underdog has been the winner. So,
0: you know what, your son is right, because truly at the beginning of the whole World Cup, with Canada being in its first World Cup ever, we were also the underdog and we surprised the entire world.
1: Yes.
0: You know?
1: It was so good.
0: Yeah.
1: I was actually gutted because there are so many flags on par.
0: Yeah.
1: And yeah, I was just gutted when Canada were out of the World Cup.
0: Well,
1: I
0: kind of feel like maybe you're getting a piece of home, because I'm sure that if you were, you know, at home in England, of course, you moved here a few years ago. But if you were there, the excitement would be big. And it's just as big here now. Like the culture of soccer / football has really been so popularized now.
1: I would say, I was talking to a friend of mine in England, and I said, has everybody got flags on their cars? Because everybody here has got flags on their cars. And they said, no, not really. So
0: really?
1: I think there was more excitement here earlier in the competition.
0: Okay.
1: But now, of course, it's crazy. I've been watching the British news this morning, and it's just crazy. Everyone's so excited.
0: Yeah, absolutely. I mean, they're talking about it on Coronation Street as well. I know you're not a huge
1: love Coronation Street.
0: I know, but they were talking about it as well. The whole world is talking about it, of course. But what I want to know one thing, especially because you're in radio and all, and you were in radio in England for so many years, and throughout the 90s, you know, we grew up with, well, of course, Oasis. And Oasis and the England team have such a synergy with one particular song. What's the theory behind this?
1: I think it's just a song that all Brits know the words to, and it's a real feel-good song.
0: Yeah.
1: And Liam Gallagher is such a massive football fan, and he has actually said that if England do make it to the final on Saturday, he is going to be at the MetLife Stadium performing that song.
0: Wow. Could you imagine?
1: Yeah.
0: Oh, man. Like,
1: yeah.
0: to watch when England won their last game and to see the team go like arm in arm and then with the crowd sing the song together, I don't think there was a dry eye anywhere.
1: I think because after watching the match where Spain won, afterwards they didn't even look very happy, you know, and it was so different when England won, as you say, the past couple of matches with the singing Wonderwall. And I don't know if you saw the Harry Kane interview directly after the first time that happened. He lost his voice completely.
0: Yes.
1: And he was being interviewed and he just there were memes galore about that.
0: That was hilarious. You know, you have played your heart out and sung your heart out when you literally have no voice left. But who, you know, thank goodness he doesn't need a voice to be playing on the pitch this afternoon. I will band together with you, my radio sister, and I will be cheering on England for you as well. But I hope you know, you're watching the game starting at 3, and thank you so much for joining me this afternoon. I love that we can kind of like bring your expertise when it comes to all things England, even when it's something that we don't know so much about. It's okay.
1: I think we managed to get through that. We winged our way through it. It's all good.
0: Didn't
1: we?
0: You know what? I mean, I am a football fan right now because it is so exciting as the entire world is watching. And hopefully, you never know, they could be playing this song this afternoon. Oasis. Yes.
1: Sorry.
0: Oasis, Wonderwall, Dream 105.7.

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The latest from Benson Boone, the time of my life. It's 3:06. I'm Aiko. Very eerie out there, very ominous. And, it is. We can't really get around the fact that this is a very serious situation that we're dealing with the air quality right now, the forest fires in northern Ontario. It is actually canceled the FIFA watch party in Toronto due to the air quality. We're going to talk about it coming up in just a bit. If you are out and about this afternoon, you know to be cautious, especially if you are a person of risk, if you are a senior, if you're somebody who is pregnant, if you're, you know, a young child, making sure that we're limiting the outdoor amount of time we are today. Louis Capaldi now on Dream. I'm going-

Dream 105.7, Virginia to Vegas, no excuses. I'm Aiko. Coming up this hour, your chance to win that four-pack of tickets to go and see the Niagara River Lions take on the Ottawa Blackjacks for fan appreciation nights coming up on July the 26th. Be listening for your cue to call. Well, we went from a yellow advisory to now an orange air quality warning for the Niagara region. It's obvious. You can just look out the window and it looks like it's, you know, closer to 9, 10 o'clock at night already. And it's that orange hue is what's so eerie out there. Localized readings for the air quality have hit like a level of 9 and 10. So we really are at a high risk for air quality. So if you are a person of high risk, making sure that you're being very careful today. If you're outside for any length of time, like, you're going to start to feel it in your eyes and in your nose. I mean, today is definitely a no contact wearing day. I'm wearing glasses because I know how dry my eyes can get. So you may be feeling that as well. Maybe that little irritation in your throat. The weather is so bad. The air quality is so bad. They've canceled the watch party for England, Argentina, in Toronto's FIFA Fan Fest at Nathan Phillips Square, just because the air quality is so bad. I did check the Niagara Falls FIFA World Cup fan zone by the falls. That is still going. So if you're in that area, that is still going as planned. But of course, I think everybody's just limiting the time that we're spending outdoors anyway. So, you're better off being in the comfort of your own home with the AC on, watching the FIFA game. Who are you cheering for? I don't know. Do we have any hardcore, like, Argentina, England fans out there? Let me know. Are you voting for Harry or Lino? Dream 105.7.

0: 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Yeah.
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Hey, the Niagara River Lions are your reigning back-to-back Canadian Elite Basketball League champions, and you can see them take on the Ottawa Blackjacks coming up on July 26th. 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Fan appreciation night as well, so they're going to be celebrating their season ticket holders. 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

0: Justin Bieber on Dream 105.7. It's 3:43. I've got caller number 10 on the line with me. Hello, Kathy from Thorold. How are you?
1: Pretty good. How are you?
0: I'm pretty good. How are you holding up with the air quality today?
1: Well, I've been out a few times, but I'm not really affected by it.
0: No, it doesn't really bother you that much either. Well, that's good.
1: No.
0: It's good. I mean, for a lot of people, obviously, with respiratory issues. Yeah. I know that the city of St. Catharines, they just canceled their outdoor pools and they canceled, like, their sports fields activities because of the weather as well. So, yeah, it's really kind of affected.
1: It's that eerie orange glow.
0: It is such an eerie orange glow. It really is. I've spoken to somebody today and they're like, it feels like it's like apocalyptic. And I'm like, yeah, absolutely. You know, it feels like that for us. And we are so far withdrawn from the actual northern, Ontario forest fires. I can't imagine what they're dealing with up there. So, our thoughts are with them for sure. But listen, congratulations to you, Kathy. You were calling number 10, which means you were off to see the Niagara River Lions play on July 26th. Congratulations.
1: Thank you. You're looking forward to it.
0: All right. Hold on the line for me, okay? And another chance for you guys to win, all you need to do is listen right here to Dream 105.7. Well, we'll give you another chance to shoot your shot tomorrow afternoon.

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1: Good afternoon. Right now, we've got three stalled vehicles reported on the majors. Toronto-bound QEW at Lake Street, Fort Erie-bound QEW at 7th, as well as northbound 406 at 4th Avenue. In Welland, westbound East Main Street at the 140, there's a construction crew working in the right lane. And west and east Main Street in Welland is closed between Prince Charles Drive and King Street for long-term construction. On the Welland Canal, good news, the Mellonby Avenue bridge has been reopened early following maintenance. 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

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Okay, so we are still scoreless at halftime. England, Argentina, who do you think will win? Apparently, the experts are predicting a 1-1 draw in regular time, and England is slightly favored to advance. 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

Gracie Abrams, close to you. It's 4:06. I'm Aiko, Dream 105.7. Anybody still play Wordle out there? Religiously, do it every day. And normally, I get it done first thing in the morning. My girlfriend and I send our Wordles back and forth every day. I feel like at this stage in my life, this is like how I am able to speak to my girlfriends every day, with is by playing Wordle. But it's 4:06 in the afternoon, and I have yet to finish my Wordle of the day. I am so close. I have four letters, and I am absolutely, like, stuck. No idea what this word could be. L King, X's and O's, Dream 105.7.

Scott Hellman, PDA on Dream 105.7. When I go to concerts now, I take less and less photos and videos because I want to more so enjoy the moment. And I mean, I never do anything with these videos anyway. One of my biggest pet peeves is when the people around me like film the entire show. I don't understand. When will you ever watch that ever again? And it is so shaky, the video. Like, somebody's gonna puke while watching it. Anyway, there was an actual concert in Toronto last night with a no phone policy. The artist wanted the fans to actually live in the moment. Talk about it coming up in What's Trending After 4:30. This is Harry Styles on Dream.

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1: Port Uribound QEW past Victoria. New stalled vehicles reported there. However, problems Toronto-bound QEW at Lake Street have cleared. Van Sickle Road in St. Catharines is closed between Grapeview Drive and Barton Street for water service repairs. In Welland, westbound East Main at the 140, construction is blocking the right lane. And on the Welland Canal, the Lakeshore and Glendale Avenue bridges are raised. 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

If I'd said the right things, it never would have gone this way. But maybe that's the problem, 'cause I still kinda think it was up to me.

is get over you. And I'm still so bad at it. We outgrew the love we knew.

Dream 105.7 still under a orange weather alert when it comes to air quality, and keeping in mind that the city of St. Catharines has closed its outdoor pools and sports fields for any outdoor activity because of the terrible air quality that we're all dealing with. So keep that in mind. Coming up in What's Trending after 4:30, we've got a reunion of sorts when it comes to NSYNC. I'll explain coming up. Post Malone, Swae Lee, Sunflower.

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1: There was a strict no phone policy at the Jack White concert last night at the RBC Amphitheater in Toronto. He wanted to make the audience engaged and live in the moment, take in the live music rather than watching the show through screens, which I think we're all a little guilty of that at times for sure. So how this works is fans put their phones into like a special locking fabric pouch. So as soon as you walk into the venue, it automatically locks. You can go to like emergency phone areas where you can get your phone out of the bag if you have to make an emergency phone call or things. And then you keep that pouch with you at all times. And then once you leave the venue, it unlocks and then you return the bag. You think that they should be doing this more at concerts or not? It probably could actually become more popular for sure. NSYNC's Lance Bass and Joey Fatone getting back together, this time to co-host a new show. Cocktail Wars is going to be a mixology competition series. It's going to air on the E! Network, and each episode features three different mixologists. They will compete, go head-to-head, and craft like the ultimate cocktail for their chance to win $10,000 in the grand prize. Lance and Joey are going to be joined by an industry expert, and then there's also going to be like a rotating cast of celebrity judges coming in. There's going to be 10 episodes in all, and the series premieres on August 18th on the E! Network. What's Trending brought to you by George's Greek Village, where friends and family come together for great food. What's Trending heard next with Kayla tomorrow, 12:10, right here on Dream 105.7.
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2: Port-Erie-bound QEW past Victoria. New stalled vehicles reported there. However, problems Toronto-bound QEW at Lake Street have cleared. Van Sickle Road in St. Catharines is closed between Greatview Drive and Barton Street for water service repairs. In Welland, westbound East Main at the 140, construction is blocking the right lane. And on the Welland Canal, the Lakeshore and Glendale Avenue bridges are raised. 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I'm Lex Tan, and that's your Dream 105.7 traffic.
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Backstreet Boys are just living it up in Vegas. And who would have ever thought they would have collaborated with Formula One? Because Formula One and the Backstreet Boys getting together for an F1 after party at the Sphere coming up. This is All I Have to Give.

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1: Still have one report of a stalled vehicle on the Niagara-bound QEW off-ramp to the southbound 406. It's off to the shoulder, not causing any delays at the moment. 4th Avenue east of Van Sickle, we still have reports of a crash there. It's slow from 1st and Martindale. Van Sickle Road itself is closed from Grapeview Drive to Barton Street for water service repairs. And on the Welland Canal, the Queenston Street Bridge is raising soon. 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

If You Had My Love, Dream 105.7, it's 5:03, I'm Aiko. Okay, do you want a FIFA World Cup update? Spoiler alert. Because for most of the game, England was leading 1-0, literally, for most of the game. And then all of a sudden, Argentina has taken a 2-1 lead against England. And we are literally in the final minutes of World Cup semifinal action play. Oh, like no one's got their nails left. Nobody. Babe, make a-

Halsey without me on Dream 105.7. I'm Aiko. Happy National Hot Dog Day. Canadians love our hot dogs, and especially at Costco. I mean, could you really beat a Costco deal? Hot dog and a pop for $1.50. I mean, if they keep that deal forever, people are going to just always get that deal. There's no other deal that can beat it. But Canadians love their hot dogs at Costco. In 2025, Costco sold as many hot dogs that would actually line the entire length of Canada from coast to coast. I'll tell you exactly how many hot dogs Costco sold in 2025 coming up in just a bit. Benson Boone.

0: 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Dream 105.7 traffic.
1: In Welland, the MTO has confirmed that there is indeed a crash on East Main at the 140. We're still seeing big delays eastbound on East Main from the 406 and northbound on the 140 past Buckner. Police are on scene handling that. 4th Avenue east of Van Sickle, we still have reports of a collision there causing delays from 1st Street and Martindale. On the Welland Canal, we've got the Carlton Street Bridge scheduled to raise soon. 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

Dream 105.7, it's National Hot Dog Day. Did you know? And on a day like today where it's hot, it's humid, and we've got this air quality thing on the go, nobody wants to cook. So why don't you just head over to Costco to get a $1.50 hot dog and drink? Really, it's probably the best deal going right now, and especially on National Hot Dog Day. Did you know that Canadians absolutely love our hot dogs from Costco? In 2025 alone, they sold 36.6 million hot dogs last year alone. So if you put them end to end, that would stretch over well over 7,000 kilometers. So basically, along the Trans-Canada Highway, you could have had Costco hot dogs from Victoria, BC, all the way to St. John's, Newfoundland. And did you also know at Costco, you can ask for fresh onions to put on your hot dogs? So there you go. Enjoy one today. Risk it all. Bruno Mars, Dream. For just the

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1: Heartbreak for England fans. Wow, that was definitely not expected with a comeback win. 2-1 Argentina over England today. On Sunday, we've got Spain and Argentina playing at 3:00.

And that widespread smoke continues to affect us all here in the Niagara region, of course, in all of southern Ontario under a air quality alert. For us, we've hit the orange level right now. I know that the air quality has reached the high risk of like 10, which is very, very bad. It looks like, again, we don't really know when it's going to leave us, but it's definitely expected to persist right into Thursday and probably clear out by Friday morning. Dream 105.7.

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1: To throttle down on the QEW on the downside of the Burlington Skyway, there's a stalled vehicle blocked in the right lane. We are seeing delays just past Nikola Tesla. We've also got a stalled vehicle reported on the Fort Erie Bound QEW ramp for the southbound 406. It is off to the shoulder, however. In Welland, good news. Looks like the crash of East Main at the 140 has cleared and delays in the area have fully improved. On the Welland Canal, the Highway 20 bridge is raised. 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I'm Lex Tan, and that's your Dream 105.7 traffic.
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So today's the day. 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

And I gotta say, I'm pretty confident when it comes to Wordle. I start it in the morning and I'm normally done within, you know, a few minutes. Today's Wordle took me all day. I actually had to take a break because it was hurting my brain trying to figure it out. How is it that I had four letters of a five-letter word and was completely blanked? Did you have trouble with your Wordle word today? I won't tell you what it is. It was difficult. Tiesto, Tegan and Sarah, feel it in my bones.

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1: Good news, Toronto Band on the QBW on the downside of the Burlington Skyway. That stalled vehicle has been taken away. We're still seeing delays past Nikola Tesla, though. Everywhere else, though, moving just fine at the moment. However, keep in mind that in Niagara on the Lake, we do have Queenston Road closed both ways between Niagara Stone Road and Airport Road, and Coon Road between Queenston and York Road for the QEW, Garden City Skyway, Bridge Twinning Project. 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

0: can finally enjoy summer now that Big Brother is on. I have watched every season, and it's on season 28 this year. 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Wednesday, Thursday, Friday, and Sunday is now when it's on. 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

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I'm Aiko with the Jonas Brothers. No time to talk.

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1: We still have reports of a stalled vehicle on the Niagara-bound QEW at 50 Road. We're seeing delays from Fruitland as a result of it. We also have reports of a stalled vehicle on the Toronto-bound QEW past Victoria Avenue. It is off to the shoulder, so it's not causing any delays at this time. In Niagara Falls, Willoughby Drive remains closed between Main and Weinbrenner because of maintenance. You'll need to go around the closure using Sodom. 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Michael
2: St. Jean. Life changes, and when it does, you can trust Michael St. Jean Realty every step of the way. For over 40 years, we've helped thousands of families sell their homes across Hamilton, Halton, Niagara, and surrounding communities. Just like we did for Becky.
3: 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I've lived there for about 15 years. I met my partner a while ago, and she lives in St. Catharines, and we decided that we wanted to buy a house together. And we reached out to Michael St. Jean's team. 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

Justin Bieber, one of the headlining acts at the first time ever FIFA World Cup halftime show on Sunday. Closing ceremony start at 1:30 and kickoff is at 3. We now know it'll be a final of Spain and Argentina.

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